0: I could never have believed that you would have tuned and started on the same note, but you could do it.
1: I didn't believe it either.
0: He's quicker than most normal human beings, and sometimes I forget. It's very quick. 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
1: This is a song about changes that everyone else, you know, goes through at the same time.

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Sometime I do. 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

4 months later, the ghetto's unflamed. Rubens in South America fight for his name, while Arthur Dexter Bradley's still in the robbery game.

in advance. The trial was a pig circus. He never had a chance. The judge made Reuben's witnesses drunkards from the slums. To the white folks who watched, he was a revolutionary thug.

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1: Well, this feels good down here. I've got enough fun. 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I wear them on the plane. Okay, we'd like to do a song for you now that was written for especially by Bob Dylan in 1960. 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

what a woman do. 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

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It's my favorite part of the whole evening. We've been on tour since March, and I have no better time anytime than right now, because I get to go sit down, have myself a nice cold one, and listen to the greatest rock and roll guitar player in the world, Mr. Eddie Van Halen.

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1: Hey Billy, this is Bobby Richie, man. Let me tell you about the blues and where it come from. It's